years can a mountain exist before it is washed to the sea? Yes, and how many years can some people exist before they're allowed to be free? Yes, and how many times can a man turn his head and pretend that he just doesn't

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Yes, and how many deaths will it take till he knows

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1: 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How you could ever hurt me so. I need to know what I've done wrong.

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Laura Branigan. 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What would you say? 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Die größte spielt auf Zentral.

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And I think to myself, why now? Why me? Why?

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1: And my name is Bobby Brown.
0: Watch me now, I'm going down.
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If you're sleeping already, we wish you pleasant dreams and a peaceful night. Otherwise, stay tuned for more non-stop music here on Radio Central.